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1: So we're 1065, we're going to be clear of the scene. One refusal, AMA, 2103 is aware.
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0: What, 13 Hardin County? You just drove clear of the hospital and now the key hole for fuel.
1: 13, I have you clear a route for fuel at 2154.

Squad 22, Squad 22, respond to 14 North Street, 14 North Street, Radcliffe, on a psychiatric behavioral, 2204.

22 heavy in service, responding to 14 North Street, 14 North Street, Radcliffe, on a psychiatric behavioral. Feeling a third-party caller advising that a 19-year-old male is having SI, currently poking himself with a safety pin, could be under the influence, severe depression. RPD's also en route.

0: Squad 21, Squad 21, respond to 138 Parkside Circle, 138 Parkside Circle in Vine Grove on breathing problems, 2208.
1: That was okay.

0: 13 Harton County. Yes, ma'am, this is a Clear Fuel.
1: What is it now?

Nos vemos. Service responding to 138 Parkside Circle. 138 Parkside Circle in Vine Grove. A 73-year-old female who is on home oxygen. Her tank has been out. They've been waiting on a return. Her O2 is now reading at 67, labored breathing, awake but not fully alert. Lips are turning blue.

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Go ahead. We're going to be clear to oil and route back north. Probably one Hong Kong. 21, go ahead. We're going to be clear scene with a patient refusal AMA. 2106 is aware. 2254.

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Last nitro was 30 minutes ago. 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

0: 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Be advised, police is on route for traffic.
1: It's going to be just before the 96 mile marker, northbound, going to be on the right hand shoulder.
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0: 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I do have a working passenger vehicle fire.
1: We 2081 on scene, 416, 206 command, working passenger vehicle fire. Be advised, SO is going to be on Ring Road. Should just be a couple before they can be out there assist.

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1: In service at 438, responding to 513 Savannah Avenue, 513 Savannah Avenue, Unit 1, Henry, in regards to a 68-year-old female complaining of chest pain, history of blockage

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1: go ahead. 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

0: 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In service.
1: Have you in service at 613, responding to 146 Teresa Court, 146 Teresa Court. 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Advise that the fall happened about 30 minutes ago.

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0: second around you, shows in service.
1: Right, so have you overhead and in service at 753? You're going to be responding to 135 Wesley Court, 135 Wesley Court. It's going to be in regards to an 81-year-old male having bad chest pain, having a little bit of difficulty breathing at this time.

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0: 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You're responding to 750 North Black Branch Road, 750 North Black Branch Road, Tulsa. 51-year-old male, high blood pressure, 178 over 122, experiencing nausea and fatigue.

11. Security know that you're on the way. They said the patient's in the medical clinic, and that you'll need to go behind the building to get there.

Charlie Squawk, Charlie Sunny. 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We're on scene. Have you on scene at 852?

0: 451 Arden 10. Good morning, ma'am. My apologies. I failed to advise. 51's in service for CF turnaround here at 10 at White Mills.
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1: 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That 937.

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0: Hardin County to 2004-2081, Etown Fire Department, Etown Police Department at 300 South Mulberry Street, 300 South Mulberry, for a commercial fire alarm, zone 993, general fire, negative contact with the key holder. 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

0: 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We're out, TR.
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0: Squad 12, Squad 12, respond to 1850 Veterans Way, 1850 Veterans Way, Elizabethtown on sick person, 1045.
1: That was okay.
0: Okay to 1045?

Clock 12, heavy in service at 1047. You're responding to 1850 Veterans Way, 1850 Veterans Way. It's going to be the south unit, room 205. 82-year-old male, conscious and alert, not responding normally, in and out, breathing okay, blood pressure 70 over 56, vitals unstable, lost blood yesterday due to pulling catheter out, was in the ER yesterday for that as well, but still looks pale, has AFib.

in Harden County. Go ahead. Quad 21, you're responding to 539 Hillcrest Drive, 539 Hillcrest Drive. 58-year-old female, throwing up for 3 days. 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

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Squad 13, how do you in service at 1100? 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Walked up to caller's door, not feeling well. Wanted her to call an ambulance. Alert and breathing okay. Feeling dizzy like she might pass out.

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0: 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Law 12. 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
0: Okay.

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0: 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We were letting you know we accepted your all standby.

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We're in service. 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He did fall and hit his head, has cuts on his face. He's a bit wobbly. Caller does advise that he's alert and able to talk, but she's not able to understand him.

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0: 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Can you repeat traffic?
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Respond to 2869 Weldon Loop, 2869 Weldon Loop in Upton for unresponsive abnormal breathing, 1346.

1201, have you in service at 1347 responding to 2869 Weldon Loop? 2869 Weldon Loop. Okayed at 1247 or 1347 responding to 2869 Weldon Loop, 2869 Weldon Loop in Upton.

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2: 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Responding to 2869 Weldon Loop, 2869 Weldon Loop in Upton, Chevron. Got a male patient sitting in a Chevy Tahoe, must be approximately in the 20s. It's not responsive, abnormal breathing. Appears to be turning blue, say he's gasping. Caller not sure if he took anything. Possibly turning blue, said he is gasping.

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West Hardin Fire Department, West Hardin Fire Department, Mutual Aid for Brett County at 278 JM Mercer Campsite Road, 278 JM Mercer Campsite Road in Hudson. Timeout, 1350.

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West Harden Fire Department, West Harden Fire Department. Respond for mutual aid for Breck County on a structure fire for manpower with McDaniels, 278 JM, Mercer Campsite Road in Hudson. Timeout, 1357.

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0: 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Come in service per request of command from West Hardin for mutual aid for Brett County and McDaniels Fire Department on a structure fire with heavy black smoke and possible ammunition popping off at 278 JM Mercer Campsite Road, 278 JM Mercer Campsite Road in Hudson. 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
2: Squad 12, respond to the intersection of South Wilson Road and Rhineyville Big Springs Road. Rhineyville Big Springs Road and South Wilson on NVA with injury, 1406.
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0: 10-4, yes, just tankers at this time.
1: 10-4. Anyone? I don't believe so. I need to 500, 820. Did you copy that last traffic from Custer?
4: Copy, Sergeant.

0: 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South Wilson and Rideyville Big Springs on a two-vehicle accident. Honda Civic and a Jeep Cherokee. Woman complaining of head pain. A male complaining of waist pain.
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0: 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Can you repeat traffic?
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0: Russell, how do you service at 1408? Responding to the intersection of South Wilson Road and Rideyville Big Springs Road, Rideyville Big Springs Road and South Wilson Road. Two-vehicle accident with possible injury, Honda Civic and a Jeep Cherokee. There is a woman saying that she has pain in her head. Another male is having waist pain.
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0: County to 500.
1: Bill for 500.
0: Yes, sir. Customer called back. They advised that 86 can cancel. Can you advise?
1: Traffic.
0: Custer called in advising that 86 fire can cancel. Can you advise?
1: Affirmative. If command's advising that.
0: Sure. Hardin County to 86 fire, 820. Did you copy that last?
2: And so all 86 units cancel and run.
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0: Martin County to Squad 12. County, we're on scene. County on scene at 1415. You're going to have three possible patients. Truck, please. Starting another truck at 1415.
1: We're already out in town. We'll head that way. We're okay on traffic.
0: Squad 13, have you en route at 1415?

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1: Yep, clear and available.
0: Squad 13, have you cleared 1419?

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1: Squad 31, go ahead.
0: We're out of DER.
1: Squad 31, have you at DER at 1424?

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1: So 500, go ahead.
0: Yes, sir. Brett County just called in and advised y'all can cancel.
1: 500 Southeast, cancel.
0: 1040, do you need me to set tone, sir?
1: It just, we'll go ahead and cancel. I'll give everybody a call and let them know.
0: 1040, thank you, sir.

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1: 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EPD is on scene in the parking lot. Female walking around with a hospital bracelet. She was taking small slow steps and was not acknowledging EPD when they tried to get her attention.

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1: Apollo 23, go ahead. Squawk 23, heavy in service at 1518. You're responding to 106 Sparkling Court, Unit 1, 106 Sparkling Court in Vine Grove, Unit 1. 72-year-old female, fell, not complaining of any injuries, needs help up. Caller is a roommate and cannot help her up herself.

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0: 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Respond to 261 North Dixie Boulevard in Radcliffe. 261 North Dixie Boulevard, Radcliffe. The Econo Lodge on sick person, 1539.
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1: At 1541, you're responding to 261 North 60 Boulevard, 261 North 60 Boulevard, Econo Lodge. It'll be room 254, 73-year-old male, awake and breathing okay, going through alcohol withdrawals, unknown further.

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Squad 51, heading OK and in service at 1604. You're responding to 12255 Litchfield Road, 13255 Litchfield Road. Real male, having high visible allergic reaction to handwork medication.

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1: Did you advise that you were at the ER?
0: That's negative. My apology. I'm on the wrong channel.
1: 21, Harding County. 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

0: 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Respond to 104 Hamilton Street, 104 Hamilton Street in Radcliffe on medical alarm, 1638.
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1: 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It's a button push alarm. No contact was made with the key holder, but the key holder's husband did advise the alarm company that she is, has having shortness of air.

0: squad 21. Cover squad 21. Patient's husband has called in. 74-year-old female, shortness of air. She is not conscious, but she is breathing.
1: That's clear. Could you go ahead and start fire that way? We still have an 8-minute EPA.
0: Starting fire at 1644.

0: Special Fire Department, Box 21, Radcliffe Fire, Box 21. Code 3 response for EMS due to distance and positive LOC on a 74-year-old female at 104 Hampton Street, 104 Hamilton, off of Wagon Wheel Trail. Timeout 1646.
1: Elementary School on injury, 1646. Yeah, 646.

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0: We're in service.
1: Squawk 13, have you in service at 1647? You're responding to 8450 Hardinsburg Road, 8450 Hardinsburg Road, the Howe Valley Elementary School. SO is en route as well. It's a 20-year-old male student with special needs. Kicked a window on the bus and kicked it out. Cuts on legs, hand is swelling. Caller advised that the patient is still on the bus in the parking lot.

0: 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We had received a call for an activated medical alarm. There was a 74-year-old female, short of breath. She is breathing, but did have a positive LOC, and EMS is still some distance out.
1: Ladies and gentlemen, folks.

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1: 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Sixteen fifty-five, you're responding to 104 Hamilton Street, 104 Hamilton Street. 74-year-old female, shortness of air, loss of consciousness, is breathing.

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0: Squad 13, go ahead.
2: We're out with them. They're going to be out front of the old Hal Valley Elementary School.
0: Squad 13, I have you on being at 1706.
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0: 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Squad 11, have you on scene at 1713? 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

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Squad 11, go ahead. Squad 11, have you in service at 1854? You're responding to 1835 North Dixie Highway, 1835 North Dixie Highway, the Golden Corral. 50-year-old female, active seizure in a booth, has a history of seizures, has family with her. Caller is going to meet EMS at the door.

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